Central Western Slope Plains for Saturday, partly cloudy. Winds coming from the south-southwest, 15 to 20 kilometres and becoming light in the evening. UV index is moderate today. Humidity is sitting at 80%. Winds are currently coming from the south at 19 kilometres an hour and wind gusts are getting up to 22. For the rest of the week, it's looking like no rain, but, you know, cloudy. So overcast,

with a low of 2 and a top of 18. Very chilly. So, you know, heaters, fires, all that sort of stuff. Very safely. Flannelette pyjamas needed tonight. Monday, the 6th of July, a low of 7, a top of 17. On Tuesday, the 7th of July, a low of 6, a top of 18. And then on Wednesday, we have a low of 4 again with a top of 18. 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Is very cold, is very good to rug up. Thankfully, the kids get a bit of a break and they can do it. But for the rest of us, you know, anyway, it is very cold at the moment, that is for sure. Very hard to, pull. I know myself, I like to hover over a little personal fan heater. And if you're looking for a good one, check out Cairns at the moment. They're open until 12 o'clock. So much good stuff over there at the moment. And a lot of activity, which maybe someone will come in and tell us all about it. But for us locals, we can see it, right? It looks super good. Anyway, all right, that's enough from me for now. I will chuck to a song and wait for Bill. Welcome to the Nothing Show. Here's MJK and Jelly Roll, Lonely Road. 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

0: there is a way we could solve all our money problems, man.
1: I know. I can't go back down that road, Bubba.
0: Well, are you my brother's keeper?
1: Always.
0: Look out for me tomorrow, then.
1: Absolutely.

0: You're not that important to remember the mic song. Oh, sorry. Good morning, Bill. Yeah, I think I pushed the button. Did I push the button? Ah, I can't hear myself either. That's probably a great thing. We're going through. I'm pretty sure we're going through. Anyway, it's all good. Good morning, Bill.
1: Hello.
0: Good morning, Bill. Yeah, but not in my headphones. Maybe. All right. Good morning, Bill. Say something anyway.
1: Good morning.
0: Oh dear. Hang on. Did I get the right button?
1: Probably not. 1, 2.
2: Oh, there we go.
0: Oh, so we could hear you faintly in the background.
2: Riveting radio, that was.
0: Yes.
2: Going. So what's TWE?
0: Hey.
2: That should not be named.
0: Screw ups are even more important because then that's when you put an ear out to go, huh? Yeah.
2: Well, that's what you get with live radio, isn't it? You
0: know? It's very validating.
2: That's how you can tell this isn't canned. You know, it should be canned, but it's not. It's not canned.
0: Good morning, Campbell. Good morning, Bill.
2: Good morning,
0: it's
2: Amanda.
0: It's nice for you finally join us in the studio.
2: Oh, yeah, well, I was here 10 minutes ago. You just forgot to turn my mic on.
0: And waiting and... How's he even show up?
2: How's everybody doing, Campbell, and all the listeners outside of town? How are you all? It's bloody cold this morning.
0: I was right. That's why he didn't get out of bed, and that's why he was late.
2: Oh, amongst other reasons. That was the predominant reason. Yes. My wife and I celebrated our 33rd wedding anniversary yesterday.
0: Oh, you've made Freemason status.
2: Yeah. I have no idea what that means, but anyway, I'll just smile and wipe.
0: Very cool.
2: Yeah, 33 years. So, yeah. She...
0: 33 years.
2: She can't find the receipt to take me back, so she stuck with me.
0: Yeah, after so much time. What's the statutory? Limitation of...
2: Statute of limitations.
0: There you go. So you surpass that now.
2: I don't know. I think it's 7 years, isn't it? Isn't it really get the 7 year itch or something? I don't know.
0: The divorce is going to be costly, so it's just better to stay together.
2: And we were talking about it yesterday. We said, we were saying, you get to the point where you can't live without the other person. You know, you can't see
0: my... So you had a beautiful celebration.
2: We did. We were going to go out for Chinese, but it was too bloody cold to go outside.
0: Yes, so
2: we just ordered in and had a candlelit dinner at home
0: and
2: sat and watched a movie last night. And, yeah, it was great. It was nice and cuddled up in the bed, but just didn't want to get out this morning.
0: Yeah, it was so cold. And when I did the weather, because you weren't here, and if you were here, you would have known.
2: I was here in spirit.
0: I know you were. We're going to have, like, lows of twos and threes during the week.
2: Yeah.
0: It's getting very cold. Feel it in my bones. Yeah, so tonight, overnight, we're going to start off with a low of 2 tomorrow.
2: 2, okay.
0: 2.
2: Whoa, nice. Break out the extra doom.
0: Yeah.
2: That low little hum you can hear in the background is one of them little fan heaters.
0: Yes, we already spoke about this earlier, where I like to hover over a fan heater because
2: nice
0: I'm a summer girl.
2: We do have an air conditioner you can put on heat, you know.
0: I did. I put it on 31 degrees and powerful.
2: Okay. Yeah.
0: And that's the hum you can hear, as well as extras.
2: That's nice. Anyway, it's just nice in here. It's nice and toasty. It's like
0: so, anyway, yep. I saw it today.
2: Mm-hmm. Hit me with it, mate. What is it?
0: We're going to talk about the ick and just have a general conversation about the ick. And you went, oh, what's the ick? No, yeah. So normally, well, it started off as a slang sort of contemporary term for a relationship sort of debacle where maybe your partner goes and does something that you just go, ew. And there's nothing coming back from that. So it started off as it was mostly a female thing for when a male did something and they got what was called the ick. And then there was the female debate about whether is there any coming back from the ick. However, I feel that the ick is very apparent in, say, family relationships, friendships, even people, places, things that you just – and you go, ew – the ick, it's real, right? And is there any recovering from the ick?
2: Nothing disgusts me. You know what I used to do for a living.
0: No, but there are. So, like, maybe this might be, well, predominantly it's always attitude and actions, but it might be an attitude of someone that you may never see or speak to again, that might be a receptionist behind a desk that just gives, like, a bad attitude or a bad something, and you're like, ew.
2: Can I start with something?
0: What?
2: You know when you're watching, like, a press conference with a politician?
0: Trump,
2: the politician's rabbit
0: and he just gives you the ick.
2: But what I call them in the background noddies. I call them noddies.
0: Oh, the ones that fall asleep in the chairs.
2: No, the ones that sit there and just the politician will eyes. Say something and they'll get they'll nod their head like, yes, oh yeah, yes.
0: Oh, the yes man.
2: Yeah, they'll nod in the background when they're saying something. I'm like, dude, we know you're on his side. You're going to agree, so just move away from the camera.
0: That's a great example of an ick. And you can't come back from that, right? Like,
2: once I see somebody in the background doing that, I'm like,
0: so I was talking to our president last night, and I was something come up, you know, and I'm like, the ick. Yeah, it gave me the ick. Yeah. And I'm like, actually, there could be a lot of content behind the ick.
2: It's hard to define, isn't it?
0: It is when you put it out into all sorts of things. So, like I said, it was fundamentally defined by a female getting the feels about a partner and something that they just couldn't come back
2: couldn't
0: from.
2: Couldn't return from,
0: But yeah, like I said, is it a little misdemeanor that you might be able to, and that it doesn't sort of hit the core values, or is it something that is like such strong behaviour that you're just like doesn't align with my values, my morals, whatever? And it can be such a simple, seemingly thing.
2: We'll run with that.
0: But it might just go ew.
2: So we've gone from nothing to
0: ew. We're actually kind of prepared a little bit. I didn't go any further than
2: that. This is quality content.
0: I'm expecting you to answer me. I came with a question.
2: I'm still trying to define it.
0: All right. Let's go to a song, and then we'll go to ChatGPT, and we'll see. We'll get them to articulate it way better than I can, right? And for now, let's go with Boney M. and Rasputin.
2: Ah, that's what the...
0: Let's go. All right, you're listening to MTM FM.

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0: Go and sit down, Mr. President. Good morning, Campbell.
1: Good morning.
0: Because you're in the corner. It's really weird. Go on, your mic's on.
1: Yeah, sound like the kid. Here, I'm going to move out. We've got to rearrange
0: everything. You've got to rearrange everything. We should have done that during the song break. It's fine.
1: Radio, isn't it?
2: It certainly is.
0: It's a lot of nothing.
1: Right, I'm now returning. Scoot, scoot, scoot. Hello, Chairs on Wheels. The time right now is 10:38.
0: We do have some PSAs and some really exciting PSAs. Good morning, Marty. Are you there?
2: Good morning.
0: Yes, we can hear you.
2: You've got me.
0: Very great. All right, so we have some really exciting PSAs coming up.
1: Public service announcements.
0: Thank you, Bill. Cowchella in Canamble, yes. Which is the Saturday, October long weekend. And, yeah,
1: it's
0: obviously
1: awesome.
0: It's not very, very soon.
1: No.
0: But it's a good time to prepare because it's going to be epic. Yes. Yeah. So if you've got relatives and whatever else, plan it with them now. Make sure you get that extra day or two off work.
1: I could see this becoming.
0: Plan it with your service leave or RDOs
1: awesome
0: or whatever.
1: If it's an annual thing, because I just love the name Cowchella.
0: I think it's so good. And I didn't know this because I'm not a girly girl, right? I forgot to go to girls' school, but yeah, whopped it. Cowchella is a actual fashion.
1: Coachella, it's a festival, a music festival.
0: No, but it's a fashion thing too for females. Like it's a different. It's like a type of way or type of clothing.
1: Outfits you would never get away with in public, basically.
0: Yeah. Oh, I don't know. They look cute as a button.
1: Oh,
0: but
1: yeah,
0: no. Now I understand where the name came from. Anyway,
1: yeah. Coachella.
2: You want to take a walk on Bondi Beach on a good day, mate?
1: Yeah, I just
2: not much happening down there. I don't mean the water.
1: not much UV. What's it? SPF protection going on there?
2: Yeah, that's it. A lot of it.
1: let's skate along that one and move on.
2: Yeah.
0: Okay, no, but that brings me back to the ick as a female, where we said people, places, things or whatnot. That gives me the ick.
1: Yeah.
0: Not having full bums on swimwear. Uh-huh. Do you know how hard it is?
1: That is true.
0: So some people can just make it work, right? Uh-huh. I don't have that sort of confidence nor the bum. So I want coverage. I want full coverage. I'm old. I'm 40. Well, nearly.
1: I don't know, man. I'm 59, still rocking.
0: It's old enough to know better, right? Then no one wants to see your butt unless they're asking for it, and they should be doing that behind closed doors.
1: Right, so now your butt.
0: You don't need to. Yes, we don't need to be subject to it all. Why can't you find? That gives me the ick. There we go. All right.
2: You know what would give you the ick? The sight of me budgie smugglers.
1: Oh, God.
0: That wouldn't give me the ick. That would give me the vomits.
1: That would give me PTSD.
0: Yes. All right.
1: Sorry,
0: did define the ick properly, and I will read out I will read out.
1: We had the discussion during the songs of the ick, and I get it now.
0: And you get it now, right? And I'm like, this is why it's fully content full. Anyway, so we'll continue on with the PSAs. I digress. So a lot of conversations in one there. So, as you know, the kiddies are in school holidays, which is absolutely amazing. We've got the school holiday program coming up for Canamble, and there's a really cool event in Glargambone as well, if you can mark your calendars for the 10th of July, and if you're up for it, to take the kiddies out there, because it'll be really good. We've got Totem Skateboarding coming to visit.
1: Awesome.
0: Which is so good.
1: Design
0: so
1: their own deck.
0: They design, paint their own deck. They put it all together with their own little tools. They get their safety things, and they get taught how to ride and make use of, you know, the facilities that we have around the town.
1: And so how cool is it
0: we're
1: that
0: very lucky
1: you can
0: here.
1: Ride something
0: few,
1: that you made. That's awesome.
0: Yes, and very identifiable because it's so unique.
1: Design,
0: there's no other one in the world. And so there's like barbecues, and we'll be out there. MTMFM will be out there playing the music, so you've got something to jam to.
1: We're going to have to jam Skater Boy at least once.
0: Oh, oh so many, right? And, yeah, that'll be absolutely amazing. So if you're from Coonamble, yes, you will have to travel to Goolagamone on that day. Yep. However, it's really great that we're able to host this. Yeah. For,
1: wasn't it up here in Coonamble last year or the year before or something? To have it?
0: Yeah. So they've been here a couple of times before. Last time they were here was during the summer and it was 42 degrees
1: it's
0: in
1: really,
0: heat.
1: Like, it's really disconcerting looking at you with them sammies on. You look like Stevie Wonder.
0: Well, you keep putting on the really bright neon lights.
1: It's a normal fluoro light.
0: I don't like lights. I'm very light sensitive.
1: You're like a gremlin. Bright light.
0: I have such good eyesight. I'm like a cat, man. And and I don't need all that light. I've got too much light in my life.
1: Too much ocular
0: input. I like
1: input.
0: To hang around in the dark like a mushroom. It's fine. I grow better.
1: I get treated like a mushroom.
0: Yeah, well, I just like
1: kept
0: to hang out in the dark.
1: and fed.
0: And I can see everything fine. And if you can't...
2: Go on, Mel.
0: It's good test. If you can't, then maybe you need to get some glasses or your eyes checked because mine are fine, okay? Yes, I have to have my... Especially with neon fluorescent lights, that white blue is what is... particularly disturbing. Yeah, it's not light, so much the amber and the warm lights.
1: Do you have trouble staring at computer screens for a long time?
0: Yes, I do. That's why I wear my glasses, because it pulls out that blue light.
1: Blue light filter.
0: Yeah, it's not because I can't see. Yeah. That's why I wear glasses.
1: Blue light, you don't even know you're looking at blue light.
2: No, but
0: everything for me, it's really reflective, and unless I wear sunglasses, which is really weird if you're working in an office. Or a blue light like... Yeah,
1: why does she come to work constantly hungover? She's got her shades on and a hat. She won't look at anybody.
0: it's because I'm light sensitive.
1: It's light.
0: Anyway, all right, so Goolagamone Skate Park. Gee, we've digressed so much here.
1: Two PSAs in 5 minutes.
0: Coonamble Winter Holiday Program, kicking it off on the 6th of July. So there's NAIDOC Week celebrations.
1: Yes.
0: Morning tea at Lauk. From 10 a.m. till 12, and that's at the bottom there at Castle Ray Street, so where the dentist and stuff used to be. They're just
1: Castle
0: across the road. Yep.
1: Near the arse.
0: Then on Tuesday, the 7th of July, you've got emu egg carving and Johnny Cakes with Joblinks Plus.
1: Emu egg carving would be awesome.
0: It's really cool.
1: Is that only for kids? This is only kids around.
0: Oh, well, I mean, how good are you at doing makeup and stuff and, like, wearing lad gear, and maybe you could dress yourself up to pretend clean shave yourself.
1: Nah. I think the boots
0: definitely
1: would give it away.
0: 14.
2: I'm great with makeup. I've done a wonderful job on myself in the gay Mardi Gras last year.
0: Well, that's awesome. I'm proud of you. You must have went to girls' school. I did not. We established this.
1: I went to a girls' school once.
0: Okay. I don't want to know that story, and we
1: Banned
0: shouldn't say
1: life.
0: That on air. Wednesday, the 8th of July. Guys, this is serious. There's 3x3 basketball at the Coonamble High School. Stop looking at me like that.
1: Sorry.
0: And this is hosted by DLG. Very popular. Lunch is included as well, and quite often it goes over time because everyone is on par with everyone else. All right, we'll come back to the PSAs because stop it, Bill.
1: Sorry. I can't look at her face without laughing. Well, that sounded bad. Sorry.
0: Okay.
1: You know what I mean.
0: It is 10:46. I want to give a shout out to Cheryl because I know she's listening right now.
1: Tap's probably listening too.
0: I love you, Tap. Good on you. All right.
1: So the factor. I think we've ascertained that the factor is something that just turns your stomach.
0: I think we're maybe giving people the factor. If that's a thing, give us a call.
1: Yeah.
0: Anyway, right all now we're going to play the Black Eyed Peas. Where is the love? I don't know. All right, the time right now is 10:47. 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

0: Radio News.
1: Hello, I'm David Cameron. The Federal Energy Minister says Australians should feel reassured by current fuel levels in the national stockpile. There are 41 days of petrol, 38 days of diesel and 34 of jet fuel. Chris Bowen says more fuel deliveries will arrive this month.
2: While the instability and uncertainty continues internationally, what also continues is Australia's fuel security in the face of this very big international challenge. It's been government and business working together so closely. While others called for rationing or said rationing was inevitable, the government had the view that a calm approach would see Australia through.
1: Pop superstar Taylor Swift and the American football player Travis Kelce have married in a massive ceremony at Madison Square Garden in New York. About 1,000 guests are thought to have been in attendance, including celebrities from the worlds of entertainment and sport. Two Gold Coast teenagers missing for 3 days in bushland southwest of Brisbane have been found safe. The 17-year-old boys have been picked up by a rescue helicopter. South Australia's Primary Industries Minister says the state is better prepared for an outbreak of bird flu than it was for the algal bloom. Poultry and egg producers are on high alert after H5N1 bird flu was detected in migratory birds in Western Australia, South Australia and now New South Wales. Speaking to the ABC, Claire Scriven says unlike SA's toxic algal bloom, there has been advanced warning of the threat posed by influenza.
3: It's something that we're prepared for. It's not unprecedented like some of the other events we've seen in recent years in South Australia. So it is of concern, absolutely, but we are also very, very prepared.
1: A much-needed snowstorm has saved Australia's resorts from the worst start to a ski season in decades, just in time for school holidays. Snow has fallen across the New South Wales and Victorian Alps. Landcare Australia is recognising Australians who are protecting and strengthening local environments. Nominations for the 2026 State and Territory Landcare Awards close at the end of this month. The awards are presented across multiple categories, recognising the quiet workers who make a real difference to the health of the environment. Speaking to National Radio News, CEO Dr. Shane Norrish says it's important to celebrate these hard workers.
4: It's not just about saying thank you. It's an opportunity to elevate the voices of the people involved, the local communities involved, and it really opens some new doors to opportunities for those nominees and the eventual winners of the awards.
1: Sport and the Socceroos are out of the Football World Cup after Australia and Egypt finished extra time locked at 1-1. Egypt won 4-2 in a penalty shootout. Former Socceroos coach Ange Postecoglou will coach champion Saudi Arabian side Al Nassr under a two-year deal. The team is headlined by Portugal superstar Cristiano Ronaldo. In the AFL, Sydney have taken a 35-point win over the Western Bulldogs, 92-55. Swans coach Dean Cox says it was a strong response to last week's 43-point loss to Brisbane.
5: Reviewed the game really well, took a fair bit into training throughout the couple of sessions that we did have and executed really well.
1: In the NRL, Penrith have ended a two-game losing streak with a 36-14 win over the Rabbitohs. In today's games, St George Illawarra host West's Tigers and the Broncos face the Sharks.
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6: And thank you to AJF Brian and Sons for that news update.
7: Predictions.
6: And for the weather. Currently it's 11.4 degrees, still feeling like 6.3. It is very icy
7: cold. Actually feels a lot colder than
6: out
7: that
6: out front. There, isn't it? And a top of 15 today. So, yeah, we did start the morning off with a low of 4.
7: Okay. It felt worse.
6: Yeah, that feels like temperature.
7: I was still fast asleep.
6: Yes, you were. All right, so Sunday, the 5th of July, we're going to start off with a low of 2 in the morning. So overnight, break out all those heaters.
7: Two. I'm officially not getting out of bed tomorrow.
6: Two. You don't have to. It's Sunday. Yep. And a top of 18. So it should turn out to be a pretty nice day.
7: Don't care, staying in bed.
6: No rain on the horizon much. It might be just a bit overcast and cloudy. But, yeah, so Monday, a low of 7, top of 17. Tuesday, a low of 6, a top of 18. Wednesday, getting pretty cold again with a low of 4. Anyway, But there's
7: still
6: no
7: not
6: rain.
7: A two, but
6: still not a two. That's just overnight tonight. So
7: rug up, get the electric blanket in.
6: Flannel and pajamas. Also safely though, right? Like because fires are more damaging through the winter than they are.
7: Do people still use hot water bottles?
6: Hell, well, I do for not for myself, but for my pets outside. So my adopted cats.
7: Oh, yeah.
6: And I fill them up a little water bottle in their little tunnel bed. And,
7: nice.
6: They love it. They know the water bottle too, and they know what it is. And it's hot.
7: I guess it would feel
6: not
7: like,
6: coming inside.
7: Feel like their mama, wouldn't

0: half a century ago. I remember hot water bottles. I'd go to, my mum would put me to bed with a hot water bottle. And
1: yep.
0: You just don't see or hear from
2: them. Yeah, well, I think there was just like way too many accidents. Thankfully, none that I know personally. But the splitting of those rubbers and the boy, like, the scalding.
0: Yeah.
2: If that had happened. And
0: in hindsight, probably not the best H&S sort of.
2: But it is, you know, it is what it is, right? That's evolution for you. We get better, we get stronger.
0: Do we? Do we really? American politics
2: like
0: would say
2: to
0: otherwise.
2: Think about it.
0: What a big, beautiful week it's been. Oh, mate. Oh, where do I start? Wow. A reflection.
1: Good morning,
0: point.
1: Donald. We didn't realise you were in the studio, mate.
2: Well, that's great. So you can't sue us for bitching about you. That's good.
0: I'll sue you.
2: We're friends. We're friends. Okay.
1: But you realise a couple of hundred years ago, or maybe a bit more.
2: Release the files.
1: Yeah, they didn't use hot water bottles.
2: I don't like
1: it. It was a brass or copper pan. And they used to fill it up with the coals out of the fire.
2: Marty, you need to
1: it.
2: Talk a bit louder.
1: And then, louder?
2: I'll just raise your button.
1: Yeah,
2: I know, usually we're telling him, shut up.
0: Marty, shut up.
1: And they used to put these hot coals into the fireplace, into this thing, and then wave it underneath the sheets to warm the bed up before they got it over night time.
0: Yeah, the old bedpan, the heated bedpan sort of
1: thing. Yeah. Long before hot water bottles and electricity.
0: Yeah, and she thinks that snort going away.
2: So you get
0: unnoticed.
2: A heated bedpan, but you still have to do your doozy outside in the hole? What time frame are you talking about?
0: Well, way back in the 1800s.
2: Did we have plumbing?
1: 300 years ago.
2: Oh, so we didn't have plumbing. Yeah. So you had a heated bedpan, but you didn't
0: Marty was
2: have...
0: young.
1: And then you had the pot underneath the bed. Even when I, as a young bloke in the UK, I had a pot underneath the bed because it was just too beep and cold to go outside.
0: As a young bloke in Dapto, I had pot under the bed.
2: So, you know how I like...
1: Who emptied it?
2: Yeah, you know like how I like all old sayings and stuff. That just reminds me of the piss poor and not a pot to piss in. So if you're piss poor, you actually had a pot to piss in.
0: It comes back from where, back in the days,
2: the
0: tanneries, they would pay you for your urine because it cured the hide.
2: Yeah. And you'd have to, for the bacteria to cure that and to stain it. But if you didn't have a pot to piss in.
0: Yeah, you were piss poor.
2: You were way worse than piss poor.
0: Have we broken some rules there by saying piss? I don't know.
2: No. I think in context, no. Yeah.
0: But that's where the saying comes from, piss poor.
2: Yeah. And that if your family, you might have been very poor, but you still had a pot, and you made money from urination.
1: From urine, selling your urine.
2: Yeah.
0: So glad we've moved on.
2: Anyway.
0: Now they use chemicals.
2: When poo hits the fan.
0: Yeah, where does that come from? Yeah, I don't want to know.
2: All right. Moving on.
0: There's a visual image.
2: We did weather. And thank you to Gray's Auto Electrical, your steel specialist. We did digress again and again. And we still have
0: a
2: I asked you to come up with a name for it.
0: I couldn't think of anything, so nothing stuck.
2: It's in the void.
1: Stuck,
2: So anyway, can we move on and actually stick with the PSAs
0: Totally not.
2: Hour?
0: That would be normal and unfunny.
1: Totally. You pull the weird face and I'll put the funny hat on.
0: I hereby declare that everybody has to listen to Amanda. She's got the biggest PSAs in town.
2: And the most best and the good I've known him for a long time.
0: Some say. Anyway, move on. PSAs, come on, woman, move.
1: Put it out there.
2: Okay.
0: Don't say it. Give me the book, I'll read.
2: Time right now is 11:11, and I'm praying to the universe.
0: We make it to 11.
2: Save me.
1: Please finish now.
2: Okay, so. The kids are on holidays. Yay! Sleeping, guys. Monday the 6th of July. Do not interrupt me. I saw that face. NAIDOC Morning Tea Day. So this is at the local Aboriginal Land Council, which is Castlereagh Street, the end there. They have recently just moved. So if you haven't been there in the last, couple of months, just across the road where the dentist used to be, not hard to find. Yeah.

0: behind the tennis, directly, the old basketball court there.
1: Yeah, directly across the road there. So,
0: opposite the old RSL building.
1: Yeah. 10 a.m. Everyone is welcome, and be really nice. Have a cuppa and a chat.
0: Made up with.
1: On the 7th, JobLinks are doing emu egg carving, as you were saying.
0: That sounds
1: cool. That would be epic. It would be really cool. And for those of you that are interested in that kind of art, there's a really good, in the library, there's an Aboriginal elder that someone has carved as a portrait into an emu egg, which must have taken a month of Sundays plus some to do. Some people are just so talented, right? Anyway, moving on. Yeah. Wednesday, the 8th of July, basketball, which is very predominantly, I guess, very popular between the young males, but everyone is welcome. There's been huge popularity through that program.
0: Oh, that would be very popular
1: sport.
0: Get
1: your competitiveness on.
0: Yeah, slam and dunks and
1: lunch provided, and that's from 11 a.m. Now, there isn't a pick-up time because that competitiveness, does it go on over? Extra minutes, extra games.
0: Till whenever.
1: And, when it's all said and done and you've won and, anyway. Moving on.
0: Kids have got plans. I'll not even know when it's done.
1: On Thursday the 9th, so next day, there's a full obstacle course.
0: Yes.
1: At the back of
0: you would tell me
1: the primary school, which is
0: a mini
1: so
0: tough mother.
1: Cool. Yeah. Yes, but this isn't for the weak-hearted whatsoever. So the ages here are 12 to 24 because they're going to get you flipping tyres, pulling strings, tug-of-wars, jumping through things.
0: I just missed out.
1: Mate, if your birthday was tomorrow instead of last year, you would have...
0: I know, I could have just got in there.
1: You could have just got in there. Oh, well. Anyway, doesn't matter.
0: You're going to have to miss out on seeing me on an obstacle course, which to me is like just going from one side of the house to the other nowadays.
1: So, on the 8th, City mm-hmm. Good Church, and they're from Sydney, and they're coming... to do some like art things and some nice outdoor activities, but they're doing Quambone and Galagan Bone. So, I urge everyone if you're interested in that to have a look on Council's Facebook page to see the proper details and where they are exactly at that time, which is absolutely great. I like it when other people come and visit our town. And
0: speaking of, has anybody seen the mural at Smith Park that's been
1: epic? How good is it?
0: First name, but his last name's Lasker, I think, is the artist.
1: Mm.
0: Doing a wonderful job. It looks incredible.
1: It looks
0: down there.
1: So good.
0: It's the amenities block down there. It looks really good. Yeah,
1: nice and bright.
0: They've got some great artwork in this town. Yeah.
1: Artists
0: and
1: absolutely.
0: Artwork, yeah.
1: Shout out to Sooty Welsh and Outback Arts, who are actually in Sydney for the coming week for the NAIDOC celebration and for, showcasing the artists locally. I think it's amazing. Mm. And such a big job, too, to undergo all that sort of... But so rewarding.
0: I mean, anybody can draw a picture on a piece of paper. Try drawing that on a big
1: Segway. Segway.
0: Yeah. Well, here we go. Segway.
1: Segway. Segway.
0: Speaking of which.
1: Speaking of Sooty, we know it was his 70th birthday last weekend. Happy birthday again.
0: Big turn.
1: But he is doing a ceramics workshop for the kiddos on Monday the 13th of July. So
0: I love it.
1: He's going all the way to Sydney, doing all his thing, and then he's rushing back here and then...
0: That's awesome.
1: Kids can have a workshop with him here in Canamble at the Talent Scout Hall there. And that's from 1 till 2:30 and they're going to give little cakes as refreshments. You know those little assorted morning cakes or whatever. Yes. It's very beautiful. And so then he is going to do that workshop also in Galagambone the following day. So Tuesday.
0: Oh, nice. Yeah.
1: Certainly does his bit for the community there, doesn't he? But Tuesday the 14th of July here in Canamble, this is something I'm pretty excited about. Shout out to Kalara and Lindsay from DLG. They've helped put together this, well, they come up with the idea and they've really gone full throttle with it there and put together what's called the Amazing Race. So if you remember the TV show where they had to pick up all these clues or decipher things or get a token and then be the first one to win. Yeah. And so this is actually encompasses of all the service providers all around the town. So
0: that's cool.
1: You know, so that you get cool. Everyone gets to do their part, but everyone also gets viewed as well. And it's so great to collaboratively work with everyone
0: that's awesome.
1: And that's really there'll cool. be barbecues, live music, other entertainment, freebies on the day, and there's there's over $1,000 worth of prizes. Ooh, and that is still being added
2: that
1: to.
2: That makes it worthwhile.
0: Nice.
1: Right? So this is something you want to jump in on. There are flyers around the town.
0: Get out on the scooter and get some video of that. That'd be awesome.
1: Absolutely.
0: Man.
1: No, get so out the race itself, the race. Right? But you're not allowed to use that. You've only got to use your 2 feet and heartbeat. But it starts.
0: Question without notice, what if you don't have 2 feet?
1: Well, you can cheer him on. I don't know.
0: You can be a helper.
1: I didn't get into that intricate part. But the race starts itself at 11 a.m. and those that have already pre-registered, so there are QR codes.
0: Where's the starting from, do you know?
1: So the DLG shed, which is at Railway Parade. Yep. So just behind the cellars.
0: Yep. Yeah, I know the one.
1: Big white shed.
0: Yep.
1: And those that haven't registered online through the QR code or, you know, through the Facebook page, whatever, can do so by just turning up a bit earlier. So you can register at 10:30 and in between 11 a.m., but 11 a.m. is get going.
0: Don't be that person that turns up at 10
1: don't
0: to 11.
1: Don't be late if you haven't registered. Get there early. Be so good.
0: It's going to be awesome, man.
1: Oh, be so good.
0: It'll be fun.
1: And we'll be a part of that as well. And
0: shout out to them too for organising it too. That's great.
1: Well, yes, they've done so much legwork and the ideas of stuff. However, I must say, shout out to everyone else getting on board. Yeah. Like, so
0: this town does
1: the ideas thing is absolutely wonderful and the push through. But it was the unity there that just went, oh, yeah.
0: That's a great idea. Yeah.
1: Come on, let's do that. And I just love it.
0: This town loves novel, different ideas.
1: It will be very different. It will be very different to anything that has been given to us for a very long time.
0: Yeah.
1: So, and probably the first. I want to go out on a whim and say it will be the first of its kind, but I'm not 100% sure.
0: Hopefully not the last, either.
1: Oh, definitely not. And it's shaping up to be an epic day. Register your whole family. So you can race as your family group.
0: That'd be cool.
1: Or even like your besties from school.
0: Or your work group or something.
1: Or your... Yeah, but it is more for you because I'm not running down the road there, Bill. I don't know. I'm not sure between any of us. Can any of us run?
0: I can barely walk.
1: No, but we can be there as a service anyway. Anyway, Wednesday the 15th of July, very popular Girls Glow Up Day.
0: Oh, yeah, that'd be cool.
1: It has been very successful. It has been ran so many times through
0: AMS.
1: Don't
0: know how good the men's glow up and would go.
1: AMS, DLG, the Community Neighbourhood Centre. So, and they all get together to just have a pamper girls' day, talk about stuff, do some beautician work. Yeah. It's really great.
0: Solve all the world's
1: They get
0: problems.
1: Like little gift packs and stuff, or just like, you know, little tokens. It's a fun day for the girlies.
0: Yeah, and it's free.
1: And it's
0: free, guys. Why not?
1: Do that.
0: Take advantage of things that are free. I mean, you might as well. That's what they're there for, you know?
1: There isn't one service in town that I don't think that has onboarded in somewhat of collaboration with delivering the holiday program not only to Coonamble but to Gallagherbone and Quambone as well.
0: And we'll be in Quambone soon.
1: So and we are going out to Quambone on the 16th. It's Thursday the 16th of July. And
0: party on with the locals out there for a while.
1: Go to the hall and do our disco. Yeah. We know that they're always wildly
0: because
1: successful.
0: We looked at it and went, well, Galar gets a lot of stuff and we get a lot of stuff. Poor old Quambone's out there and they don't really get much, so we went, let's take the radio to Quambone. Yeah.
1: Well, that's going to change. But anyway, yes, the radio will be going to Quambone on the 16th. I'm very excited. For those that are going out in Quambone or know people around Quambone, I do know that the Quambone shop, the post office there, they're doing NAIDOC week celebrations on the 11th and 12th. They're at the shop. But you do need to RSVP for it, so...
0: Unfortunately, Quambone took a bit of a hit during the week. What's happened is the Quambone Polo Cross Carnival, which was massive. I used to do the... Yeah. For 5 years in a row there, I've done the things down there every year. Well, unfortunately, I couldn't make it this year because of the health issues and stuff like that. Quambone Polo Cross Carnival has been postponed for this year, maybe to a later date. It's just the ground was very soggy out there. And it was supposed to be happening, I think, this weekend. The ground was very soggy, and with the predicted rain coming this week, they just thought it wasn't safe.
2: I think they'd probably pull up a few race meets.
0: Yeah, so they decided to postpone it to later on in the year. So they'll be looking for something to do at the Quambone, so come and see us.
2: That's it.
1: Yeah, come out with us and have a disco party out there. It'd be absolutely awesome.
2: You could be there on B Square with Marty B.
1: Going back, though, to the holiday program, for more information, kiddos were sent home with some flyers, but you can find full information there on the
0: Council Shire Facebook page.
1: Yeah. And just note that all children under 10 must be accompanied by an adult to these events.
0: That'll be for H&S reasons and stuff like that, yeah.
1: But you probably get a snack and lunch and stuff too. So
0: yeah, and you might get the designer skateboard
2: too. Yeah, that's
1: alrighty.
2: Can't wait to make mine.
0: I want to go, man. I seriously want to go. If the organisers are there,
1: we will be there. We're doing all the music for Totem. So if there's a spare one, maybe
0: you've got a spare board, bro.
2: Well, you know what it's like when you get to our age, Bill. You know, you get that unstable.
1: I just like to see you ride it.
2: So you wear a helmet.
1: You need your safety gear, Bill.
0: But you still want to look cool,
2: so you carry the skateboard.
1: Yeah. Can you do a trick flip?
0: What's his name?
1: A grind.
0: I can't remember the comedian now. He wears the cap backwards and he's got the skateboard. And I'm hip and down with the kids. I can't remember. He's in one of the Adam Sandler movies.
1: You give me the ick.
0: Yeah.
1: All right, moving on.
0: Was that the PSA's done?
1: Yeah.
0: That's it. Okay.
1: I just thought I did a good segue there with don't give me the ick. I can imagine you with the hat backward and like pose and holding the skateboard.
0: Down and hip with the youth of today.
1: I'm kindred with Avril Lavigne.
0: Yeah, that shows my age. I'm quoting Avril Lavigne. We're going to come back a little bit later and we're going to talk about... favourite old TV shows, like your most favourite old TV show, the people, obscure ones that people would barely remember, but when you say it, people go, oh yeah, I know that one, you know. I'll throw one right in the mix right now.
2: Remember old TV show on ABC? It was called The Takeaways.
0: Yes, life can be sweet and sour.
2: Sweet and sour.
0: It was about an Aussie rock band that was starting off. In the 80s.
2: James Rain.
0: And there was a young girl. She's gone on to do a lot of other movies now.
2: But it was great.
0: The Takeaway.
2: I'll throw that into the mix.
0: Here's one I was thinking of. I don't know if you remember or not, but it's Green Acres. Green Acres is a place to be. We've got Foxtel and they've got one of them classic channels.
1: He was always just way too sweet.
0: Yeah, she just wanted the hell out of the country.
2: Remember, he had to climb up the telegraph pole to make the phone call. And what was that link?
0: Mr. Drucker's store.
2: Petticoat Junction.
0: That was an offshoot, together. I think. Yeah.
1: I thought we were coming back to discuss this after the song.
0: Yeah, we digress. Anyway.
1: Hi, Three Doors Down, Kryptonite.
0: Oh, I love this song.
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0: You can thank your mom for a butt like that. Don't do it again. Don't do it again.
1: I was just doing the Deadpool move from that song, and Amanda just goes, that's the ick.
0: There's the ick.
1: There's the ick.
0: All right. But we can probably get over that one because that doesn't annoy me in the ways of my morals and values. Ryan Reynolds. So you were just saying, because I love Ryan Reynolds. He is so funny. Yeah, however, he did not get the good hand where he just tried to take on Justin Baldoni.
1: No, that kind
0: of. And I got a bit of the ick from him from that. I'm like, you're so lucky you're pretty.
1: The whole Baldoni lively thing is. I don't know. It's a weird situation, that one.
0: Anyway, so that's where Nice Pool comes from, apparently. No, it's settled now. It is settled.
1: If you haven't seen Deadpool versus Wolverine, you have to see that.
0: And you just said Van
1: Wilder, party liaison.
0: See, I always thought it was the guy
1: Sean
0: from...
1: Sean William Scott from American Pie.
0: Stifler. I always thought it was Stifler.
1: Yeah.
0: And so I was like, I don't want to watch that.
1: No, I don't think
0: I've ever watched it.
1: It's a hilarious show.
0: You know...
1: Another good
0: and I was saying to you too, with what's his name, Ryan Reynolds.
1: Yep.
0: I loved Ryan Reynolds when he first came out on Two Guys, Girl and a Pizza Place.
1: Yeah, and we can't find that show anywhere.
0: Where is it? It doesn't stream on anything. There's no repeats.
1: Did the cast member do something naughty?
0: Was there something that went, what happened to that show?
1: Yeah.
0: Because you would think that like Netflix, Disney, something would be...
1: It was hilarious show. It was about two guys that go on a pizza place, basically.
0: Yeah. It was like a Friends type show, wasn't it?
1: Waiting
0: like
1: for Friends,
0: sitcom-ish.
1: Yeah. But a little bit more adulty humour in it, I would say.
0: But you know what I mean, that sort of genre.
1: Yeah.
0: And where did it go?
1: Oh, another one.
0: Why did it go?
1: Do you remember Just Shoot Me?
0: Oh, yeah, yeah.
1: That was hilarious, that show.
0: What's her name? Ellen or was it Helen? I'm thinking of the wrong one there. The little David Harbour, is it?
1: David Spade. David Spade, yeah.
0: That's the one. Harbour's the one that does...
1: That's Lily Allen's ex from...
0: Stranger Things.
1: Stranger Things, yeah.
0: So the little one, and the model... Yeah, that was a weird show.
1: Yeah, very weird. Some great ones out there. But back in our day, were just saying too off air that there's so many shows that we could name that just couldn't be made nowadays.
0: So what I was saying to Bill off air when we just last broke
1: up. So we keep
0: about,
1: all the good stuff
0: wrong. No, we talk about it. So we can drop F-bombs when we're not on air and stuff. It makes talking easy. Anyway, it's fine.
1: I'm a good Christian boy, I don't know.
0: So am I.
1: Anyway,
0: and
1: you're a good Christian boy. Anyway.
0: Yes.
1: Something you want to tell me about?
0: So we're talking about old TV shows.
1: Yeah.
0: And I was sharing with him, I guess it's a little bit personal. Well, not really personal, but you know what I mean. Like, anyway, you do. The people out there don't. Anyway, you're about to. So. When I was like 19, 20 and I first moved out to my own house, I bought Foxtel.
1: Mm-hmm.
0: It was a big thing back then. And Kingswood County?
1: Yeah.
0: Sorry, yeah.
1: Not
0: that used to play and I knew the whole song and could sing along with it. And I thought, gee, this is weird. I probably watched it with my mum when I was little.
1: Yeah.
0: Anyway, I talked to my mum all the time and I asked her about it and I said, what is this show and how do I know the intro off by heart? And she goes, oh, I was never on the television when you were little. Or
1: That finished.
0: And she thought about it for a bit 70s. And she goes, I used to watch it all the time and you know what? I was pregnant with you.
1: Yeah.
0: When I used to watch it all the time.
1: So the only way that could happen was if it...
0: That I learnt it in utero.
1: In utero, yeah, in the womb, yeah, yeah.
0: And I could sing, and I was 19 at the time.
1: Yeah.
0: And I could sing along, and I knew it word for word.
1: I never watched
0: it, and I still don't even know the name. Is it country or county? I've asked you twice, three times, four times now, and I'm still not getting it.
1: I was like that with Iron Maiden.
0: I don't get it. With Iron Maiden.
1: Yeah, the song hadn't even been released yet. No, anyway. anyway, no. That is true. In Utero is a phenomenon that they will play music to.
0: Well, that is one of the things that I'm like, oh, maybe because that's really apparent that I definitely knew the song, and there was just absolutely no other explanation.
1: We used to play music to the kids, like I'd put the Walkman on Janine's belly and play music to them, and they all come out loving music.
0: So I would have had Bliss and Esso pumping in the vehicle when I'm just driving.
1: I was watching Rage the other day.
0: And they all like it.
1: Bliss and Esso were hosting Rage the other day.
0: Rage.
1: It's still going strong. That. It's the longest running music program in the world, Rage.
0: So it's Tarek, who is my friend with Bliss and Esso, and he doesn't actually, he's DJ Ism. So he does the drums and he does the DJing and stuff, and he's the third one. So you know how there's three of them?
1: Yep.
0: Yeah. But there's just the two, which is Bliss.
1: Yeah.
0: And
1: the other's Esso?
0: Well, Eccentric, Esso. Yeah. So,
1: there you go. There you Brush go. With name.
0: I have. I've spent many a good times with them.
1: Yeah. Well, there you go. No, good to see. But, I was catching up with saw them on there the other day, and I thought, I should ring Amanda, and I thought, it's 1 o'clock in the morning, probably not a good idea.
0: I don't care.
1: He's probably awake anyway. Finally the kids are in bed.
0: I don't care.
1: No.
0: My care factor is very zero to
1: it's winter.
0: Everyone else's.
1: I don't seem to bother much.
0: What are you doing? What are you doing with your life? I don't care.
1: I just want this one to stop so I can get my grass cut.
0: I don't care, Bill.
1: It just won't stop. I care. I'm going to lose my
0: I think
1: pieces.
0: I'm just getting a bit hangry right now. I did place an order for a bacon and egg roll, three of them actually, for all of us, and the president's out to go and get them for us right now.
1: He's doing his Uber run now. Yeah. Uber Marty.
0: Thank you. And I'm really hungry, and after that, I might be a bit more human. So
1: probably not.
0: Probably not.
1: Probably not.
0: Don't take your chances. In the meantime.
1: Let's go to some music,
0: And
1: hopefully the food will turn up.
0: Nickelback, I Want to Be a Rock Star. It's probably about the only good song that they ever made.
1: We all want to be a rock star.
0: Yeah.
1: No, do not say that. I'm a Nickelback fan. Never get in. It's like the bottom of the ninth, and I'm never going to win this. Life hasn't turned out quite the way I want it to be. Tell me what you want.

0: Radio News.
1: Hello, I'm David Cameron. Parts of Sydney's CBD have been closed off due to a protest by the Palestine Action Group. Demonstrators gathered outside Town Hall as the New South Wales Labor Party hosts its annual conference. Pop superstar Taylor Swift and the American football player Travis Kelce have married in a massive ceremony at Madison Square Garden in New York. Streets in central Manhattan were temporarily closed to traffic, while excited fans gathered nearby, braving a sweltering heatwave. The BBC's Nada Tawfiq is there.
2: Confirmation of the marriage came hours after around 1,000 guests gathered at the Madison Square Garden arena, including Ed Sheeran and Hugh Grant. Taylor Swift's publicist revealed that the ceremony was officiated by the comedian Adam Sandler, who's a friend of the couple. They did not have bridesmaids or groomsmen. Instead, the pop star's brother, Austin Swift, served as Taylor's man of honor, and Travis Kelce's brother, Jason, was his best man. The pair chose Christian Dior to design their outfits, marking the first time the fashion house has created a couture wedding dress for a world-renowned celebrity. The wedding celebrations are expected to last well into the early morning here in New York.
1: Some of Australia's land carers will be recognised for making a lasting difference to communities and the environment. Landcare Australia is reminding communities nominations for its 2026 State and Territory Awards will close at the end of this month. CEO Dr. Shane Norrish says these workers include farmers, volunteers and teachers.
3: We need to recognise that Landcare operates across a whole range of different environmental settings, across different landscapes. It's not just Landcare groups, but it also is important to recognise the role of coast care groups, bush care groups, and of course traditional owners and First Nations groups are also eligible to apply for this and obtain some recognition for the great work that they do.
1: Poland's Prime Minister has warned that the coming months could prove critical for his country in the face of threats from Russia. Donald Tusk was responding to media reports that Moscow was planning an armed provocation in Poland to test the resolve of Ukraine's NATO allies. Mr. Tusk says the danger could not be underestimated.
4: Poland is preparing very intensively for various scenarios. I have no intention of scaring anyone. But the coming months, not least because of the somewhat changing nature of the war in Ukraine, could prove truly critical. These concerns are particularly palpable in the Baltic states. Let us not be afraid. We are preparing for various situations, but we must not underestimate the threat.
1: Translation by the BBC. Tonight's Super Netball Grand Final at the John Cain Arena in Melbourne sees the Melbourne Vixens play the Adelaide Thunderbirds. The Vixens are looking to secure a back-to-back title, while the Thunderbirds finished on top of the table to land their third grand final spot in 4 years. Adelaide co-captain Shamira Sterling-Humphrey says she doesn't think Melbourne will have too much of a home advantage.
5: We've played here numerous times, so yeah, we're going to treat it like home, and we have over 2,500 of our members that we know are coming over here to watch, so that won't be an issue for us.
1: And Australia is out of the FIFA World Cup, losing to Egypt in a penalty shootout. The match was tied at 1-1 after extra time, but the Socceroos lost the shootout 4-2. Argentina have survived a scare, defeating Cabo Verde 3-2 in extra time.
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7: Can't believe it, but we're still here. These bacon and eggs are just delicious.
8: Shout out to Radio Super.
7: Thank you, guys. Beautiful.
8: Yeah.
7: All right. So we've got to get out of here pretty quickly, except for I just don't want to leave the aircon. It's
8: Can I do
7: so
8: a quick
7: warm.
8: Shout out?
7: Yeah, of course.
8: To my beautiful wife.
7: Yes.
8: Yesterday, 33 years of marriage. Love you, darling. Here's to another 33.
7: She's not listening, though. You know this. Happy anniversary, Neen. Oh,
8: I'm just
7: beautiful.
8: Scoring brownie points.
7: So beautiful.
8: And like I said, to celebrate, we've booked another cruise next year on our anniversary, so we're going on another one.
7: Very wow. Good.
9: That's excellent.
7: Yeah, mate. Absolutely.
8: Yeah, it's great. It was great fun, and we're looking forward to it. So
7: congratulations.
8: We just sat there yesterday going, well, what are we going to do to celebrate? And I said, let's book another cruise. And she went, well,
7: yep.
8: Yeah, let's do it.
7: Yep.
8: Let's do it, yeah.
7: Yeah, 100%. Oh, yeah. Congratulations, yeah, guys. So that's
9: a longer one,
8: Bill. Yeah, nah, I can't. And then you got to kennel the dogs. And then friends got to come over and stay there. Yeah, nah, that's good. 3 days is good.
7: That's all right. You have to win the win the lotto for him, Marty, and send him.
8: Yeah.
7: Send him on his way for a little while.
9: I've won it three times and gave it all away.
7: Me too. I win it nearly every week, but it's about $6.
8: You need to win again.
9: I've had so many sad stories of personal friends that have actually won the lotto.
8: I'm blown.
9: And I've met up with them years later and said, what happened, mate?
8: Gone.
9: Oh, divorce, blah, blah, blah. Everything was sold. The money's gone.
7: Have you ever known anyone to win big?
8: Yes. Yes.
7: I've only known people to win maybe like $80,000, $100,000, which is absolutely nothing to sneeze at. But it isn't exactly forever life-changing. No. It may be life-changing for that moment or helpful, but it isn't life-changing.
8: A friend of mine, his mother was very ill, but she bought him...
7: I know this story. I love this.
8: Union, you know the art union tickets? So she bought him one of them. He got the ticket. You know, you never win these, Mum. Put it away, didn't think anything.

0: boat on Bribie Island in Queensland.
1: So those packages that are like the $5 million packages through the housing lottos. Yeah.
0: So he went from renting in housing commission to owning a boat, a brand new car, house, everything and that. And it was like his mum was looking down on him.
1: That is life-changing. That is absolutely life-changing. But if when you... So I've known people that win like thousands of dollars. Yeah. But like that, by the time you pay off a few bills and maybe buy a car...
0: Mm.
1: It's not overly life-changing.
0: No, no. Well, I was saying to our Uber driver in Sydney about millionaire. It's not a big claim to be a millionaire anymore. That's what a house costs. Yeah.
1: Not anymore. Yeah. No, absolutely not anymore.
0: I still want to be a millionaire.
1: I want to be a multi-millionaire.
2: You know, it's a million over there, but that being said, your meal costs you $160,000, $170,000.
1: So have you seen the houses over in Bali? So my daughter, she works all the time, and she just makes money hand over fist, right? And so she likes to travel around when she's got holidays. Bali and Thailand is one of those things. Yeah, no, she absolutely loves it. And so just out of curiosity, I'm like, I wonder how much it costs for houses over there. You can get a beautiful big 4-bedroom, and I'm talking the works, all done in the CBD.
0: Mansion, pretty much.
1: Yeah. In like, for $165,000. And I'm like, I'll sell my house tomorrow.
0: Australian. Yeah.
1: Except
2: you try buying it.
1: We're not allowed to buy them. You're only allowed to buy them if you're a resident, which I don't disagree with.
0: That's smart.
1: Because then, you know, people from outside of things can't just buy everything up and let it go to waste or anything.
0: Where anybody can buy anything.
2: Yeah.
1: So I'm like, oh, pity. But absolutely beautiful, right? And it just sort of, I don't know about you guys, but it makes me question money, because if the value of our money is way higher than theirs, but we can get...
0: I question money. But where is it? Why don't I have any?
1: Yeah. Why isn't it in the big ones in my pocket?
2: It is really weird, though. I mean, I've gone to the Philippines, I've gone to Thailand, I've gone to Bali, and you can buy the houses over there, and they're cheap as chips. You wouldn't believe.
1: Yeah. And then you come over here and you can get like a barina. Yeah.
2: You've either got to be married to a girl
1: for the same cost.
0: A beep-beep barina.
1: Beep-beep barina. So, yeah, you've got to get a green card and find yourself a Filipino wife.
0: It's crazy. And somebody's saying the average...
1: Or husband.
0: The working wage in America is like $11 an hour. And I'm like, that's ridiculous. But then,
1: it's really 22.
0: The cost of living
1: is
0: a lot cheaper than ours too. Yeah.
1: So but then our dollar is only half of theirs, so it'd be $22 for our.
0: Like that, yeah.
1: See, this is why I don't.
0: Why can't we just have one thing, $1 like, all around the world?
1: Why can't we all just retire and do our best?
0: Why don't we call it the dollary do?
1: Just do your best.
0: That'll cost you $10 dues.
1: Okay. That makes it very clear.
2: Didn't the islanders, they had them big round stones that looked like donuts, and that was their money?
0: Their currency, shells.
2: Shells.
1: So back in the day, they used to give you, this is why crystals and stuff became so popular, is because they'd give you something that was shiny or different looking. Here's a rock.
0: Do you know how much a diamond is worth?
1: Translucent. Nothing.
0: Nothing. A diamond is worth nothing. It has no monetary value. It has
1: absolutely
0: industrial value, as it can be used as a cutter because it's a hard substance.
2: Yep.
0: But De Beers, a mining company, artificially inflated the price about 50 years ago.
1: No, it was longer than that. But they did it back here for a campaign, and it was the same time as where they said that a woman's engagement ring should be like 4 or 8 weeks worth of your...
0: They started the diamonds are a girl's best friend.
1: Yeah, it was absolutely a nothingness. Yeah. But blood diamonds are valuable in the ways of how people they were bought out. It's not because the actual stone itself is valuable.
0: Yeah, it's
1: because
0: of the process. Yeah.
1: But everything else is always... Yeah. It's just they're made.
0: Artificially, inflated the price and stayed that way. So,
1: so when someone says to you like a compliment, you can be like a diamond crushed and put under a lot of pressure and you'll just be beautiful. You're like, no, I'm a

0: Then Spike.
1: You have eyes like a diamond.
0: You fake.
1: You have eyes like a diamond. It's the people are saying, so you have like an overinflated.
0: So crushed.
2: Well, it wasn't too hard to copy it, was it?
1: No, zirconia.
2: Yeah.
1: Yeah, I don't know. You can kind of tell a zirconia, but I can. Yeah, I can. Yeah, you give it to somebody and they slap you profession. In the face, it's a zirconia.
2: They do a lot artificially now. I mean, you can take the ashes from a loved one and send it to a place overseas and they'll
0: think
2: do
0: that's
2: the same thing.
0: Super cool.
2: And they will squash it under pressure and heat. And it comes out like a diamond. It's a gemstone.
0: They can put the remains in a ring. Or
2: it depends on your chemical makeup
0: and stuff as well.
1: Yeah, Gene Roddenberry, the creator of Star Trek.
2: Yeah,
1: he had his ashes released in space.
2: Wow.
1: And NASA organised it for him because of his status of, like, he created Star Trek. Legendary. His ashes were dispensed in space. So, yeah, some cool ways of doing it, didn't they? You know?
2: Yeah, well, thinking about it, they're doing it commercially, actually.
1: Yeah.
2: Yeah, fill a rocket full up, bang, blow it out.
1: Yeah, blow it, done, yeah. Oh, imagine
2: send your genetics around the galaxy.
1: More space junk. Human space junk. Have you ever seen, look at a website called, it's called LEO, and it stands for Low Earth Orbit.
2: Yeah.
1: Right, and it shows you all the space junk and all the satellites that are around the world. How the hell do they fly anything through that without hitting anything? It is crazy.
2: It's mathematics, man.
1: Because
2: I communicate
0: what
2: through
0: what about layers. The 12,000-year-old satellite that's orbiting Earth?
1: That's called the Moon.
0: No, there is actual one. It's very much documented. There's evidence of it. They know exactly what it is and how old it is. Huh? There is no explanation for it. There is a 12,000-year-old satellite orbiting the Earth. Explain.
1: I don't know. I'm not a scientist.
2: It's called the black satellite or the dark satellite.
0: The black satellite,
2: and it was up there before Sputnik.
1: Okay.
2: Supposedly.
1: It's got to be aliens.
2: Have we got the X-Files logo on the screen over there?
0: Oh, where's ding, the FX? Ding, ding, where's ding, the FX? Ding,
1: are we supposed to be off here?
0: We are. Hang on. It's all right. We should probably go.
1: It's our show and you can't stop us.
0: I want to find an X-Files.
2: It was.
0: Oh, it's there.
2: And we were talking about the black satellite.
3: Are you not entertained?
1: She's found the soundboard.
0: I found the soundboard, guys. Hang on, I've just got a few more to do. I've just got to get it out of my system.
1: The fart one a bit. Yeah.
0: It's not very loud.
1: Nah, turn the fart up. I know. Come on, Sean. Oh.
2: Playtime's over, Amanda.
0: Okay, all right, guys.
1: Got out of your system now, you're good. Yeah.
0: It's all right, I found the FX. All right.
1: Damn it, I've got to hide that better.
0: So the weather is still pretty cold. It's 11 degrees.
1: It's cold, wet, it's miserable. See you next week.
0: It's 12:15. You can catch us next Saturday. Anyway, tell someone you love them and drink your water.
1: Hey, yeah, happy anniversary, darling. Unfortunately, Australia out of the World Cup. Egypt, they had a penalty shoot-off and there was 1-1 and Australia's out of the World Cup.
2: Tragic.
1: Yeah, unfortunately.
2: But there's some sore heads at 3 o'clock in the morning because they're allowed to keep the pubs open.
1: Yeah, I know. But now I can see something on TV besides bloody hearing about the World Cup.
2: Copy that.
1: No, good on the Socceroos for getting that par anyway. It's a challenge in the World Cup. And some of the teams are up against too.
2: Yeah.
1: All right, guys.
2: Okay.
1: Catch us next Saturday.
2: Bye-bye.
1: Yeah, from 10. Well, I'll be in about 10 past 10, but...
0: Anyway. We never know.
2: He's already put his late notice in. Yeah. Bye, Bill. Yeah. Bye, Amanda.
0: Bye.
1: Bye, guys.
0: Drink water. Tell someone you love them.
1: Stay beautiful.

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Good afternoon, this is Tony Goldsby with you. I'll be with you through till 3 o'clock, and we'll start off with Slim Dusties. We've done us proud.

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I would like to come to. 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I'm just happy to have a house where I

That was Tom Curtin, Never Never Land. Jeff Williams before that, My Outback. And Slim Dusty started us off with We've Done Us Proud. That has brought the time up to 1:15 here on Canamble's Community Radio, MTMFM 91.9, the voice of Canamble. Coming up next, Carl Moore. No better place than Australia.

bike or catch a train, take a boat or go by plane, let's all travel round Australia. They say a caravan is great, everyone becomes a mate.

0: That was Chris Staff, Storms Are Coming. Sharon Benjamin, Old Bush Telegraph. And Carl Moore, No Better Place Than Australia. That's brought the time up to 27 past one here on Coonamble's Community Radio, MTM FM 91.9, the voice of Coonamble. Coming up next, we have, after this message, Ashley Cook with Overlander Days.
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0: That was Justin Stanley and Return of the Stockman. Georgia Falls before that, Reach for the Sky. And Overlander Days came from Ashley Cook. That's brought the time up to 20 to 2 here on Coonamble's Community Radio, MTMF 91.9, the voice of Coonamble. Coming up after this next message, Winner Takes It All.
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0: That was Jane Denham, Rockin' with Ned. Mighty May Hockey before that with Road Train. And Chris James gave us The Winner Takes It All. That's brought the time up to 6-2 here on Coonamble's Community Radio, MTMF 91.9, the voice of Coonamble. Coming up after this next message, Joella Dawson, Running Shoes.
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are trampling on your dreams. They don't know yet, but they'll find out just what karma means. 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

That was Alan Caswell. Sometimes when you lose, you win. Before that, Marsha Armfield, Silver City. And Running Shoes came from Joella Dawson. That's brought the time up to 2:05 here on Coonamble's Community Radio, MTFM 91.9, the voice of Coonamble. Before we carry on, better have a look at the weather. 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For today, partly cloudy, winds south-southwest 15 to 20 kilometres per hour, becoming light this evening. Predicted maximum 15 degrees, and it's just under 14 at the moment, so I don't know what's going to happen. Tomorrow, areas of frost, the chance of fog in the south in the morning. Wind south-southeast, 15 to 20 kilometres an hour. Swinging east, 15 to 25 kilometres an hour during the day. Temperature, minimum 2, maximum of 18. Monday, partly cloudy, winds east-southeast, 15 to 25 kilometres per hour, becoming light during the evening. Temperature minimum 7, maximum 17. And Tuesday, sunny, chance of morning fog on the slopes, patches of morning frost on the southern slopes. Wind southeast 15 to 25 kilometres per hour, tending southerly during the afternoon, then lightening off during the evening. Temperatures minimum 6, maximum of 18. Now,

0: 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They specialise in major roadwork construction, but they are more than happy to grade and improve your access road. 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

0: There we had Larkham and the Crosby Sisters stumbling in. Friend and Smoother before that, Stretch of Error. And Storm in a D Cup came from Harley Marston. That's brought the time up to 21 past 2 here on Coonamble's Community Radio, MTFM 91.9, the voice of Coonamble. Coming up after this next message, the trainee ringer from Terry Bennett.
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0: That was Ray McCartney. That's My Country. Tom Curtin before that gave us Territory Time. And Terry Bennett gave us The Trainee Ringer. That's brought the time up to 27 to 3 here on Coneambles Community Radio, MTM FM 91.9, the voice of Coneamble. Coming up after this next message, Steve Sparrow. 3 in the morning.
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0: That was Rod Dowsett and Tradie Song. Justin Stanley, Things I Should Be Doing. The Busker came from John Kussler. And Three in the Morning came from Steve Sparrow. That's brought the time up to 12 to 3 here on Coonamble's Community Radio, MTFM 91.9, the voice of Coonamble. Coming up next, we've got a message coming up next, but Drover and the Brumby will be after that from Sharon Heaslip.
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That was Phil Doublet and Marion Burns with the Kingston Flyer. Truckee song before that came from Samantha Bellamy and Ray Prattley. The Eagle Flies Above the Rock was from Dale Duncan. And Sharon Heaslip gave us the Drover and the Brumbie. That's brought the time up to 3:01 here on Knaebels Community Radio, MTMFM 91.9. The voice of Knaebel. That brings us to the end of my session for today. I'll get a playlist underway in a minute. But first off, we better have a look at the weather. 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For today, partly cloudy. Winds south-southwesterly, 15 to 20 kilometres an hour, becoming light in the evening. Predicted maximum temperature is 15, and it's not quite 14 at the moment, so... tomorrow, sunny. Areas of frost and the chance of fog in the south in the morning. Wind south-southeast, 15 to 20 kilometres an hour. Turning easterly, 15 to 25 kilometres an hour during the day. Temperature minimum 2, maximum 18. Monday, partly cloudy. Winds east-southeast, 15 to 25 kilometres an hour. Becoming light during the evening. Temperature minimum 7, maximum 17. And Tuesday, sunny. Chance of morning fog on the slopes. Patches of morning frost in the south and on the southern slopes. Winds southeast 15 to 20 kilometres an hour. Tending southerly during the afternoon and light for the evening. Temperature minimum of 6, maximum of 18. And that's it for me. I'll see you again next week.

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0: tired of that mid-afternoon slump? 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

0: always welcome at the club on the Castlereagh. 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

Turn it up some. All right, boys. This is her favorite song, you know that, right? So we play it good and loud. She might get up.

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flat battery, out of oil, or a flat tyre? Then you need to get to Gray's Stores and pick up a new Century battery, some Gulf Western oil, a compressor to pump up your tyres, and get back out on the road. 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What they haven't got, they can order in for you. 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

0: 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Batterline are a construction company who stand by their view that no job is too big or too small. They specialise in major roadwork construction, but they are more than happy to grade and improve your access road. They can also sink tanks and even desilt your dams as well. So next time you need that special job done, give the crew at Batterline a call on 68223019. Batterline are proud sponsors of MTMFM.
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0: What do you suppose we should do?

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And don't forget, Leonard's stock an extensive range of doonas, sheets, pillows and towels, as well as a range of quality gifts. 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

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Up the creek and he's off his rocker. 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That's not a knife.

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0: 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Batterline are a construction company who stand by their view that no job is too big or too small. They specialise in major roadwork construction, but they are more than happy to grade and improve your access road. They can also sink tanks and even desilt your dams as well. So next time you need that special job done, give the crew at Batterline a call on 68223019. 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

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Ladies' fashion wear, men's and kids' casual wear are arriving daily for you to stock up on in the colder months ahead. There are kids and youth football and soccer boots, as well as footy socks and a new range of safety headgear introduced this year. They are available now to help you kick off the season in style. 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And don't forget, Leonard's stock an extensive range of doonas, sheets, pillows and towels, as well as a range of quality gifts. 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